Rádio Bagbagim. I'm at a Disney, they tricked me, had me wishing on a shooting star. But now I'm 20 something, I still know nothing.

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4: Let us all remember that we are in the holy presence of God.
5: In the name of the Father, and of the Son, and of the Holy Spirit. Amen.
4: The angel of the Lord declared unto Mary,
5: and she conceived by the power of the Holy Spirit.
4: Hail Mary, full of grace, the Lord is with thee. Blessed art thou amongst women, and blessed is the fruit of thy womb, Jesus.
5: Holy Mary, Mother of God, pray for us sinners, now and at the hour of our death. Amen.
4: Behold the handmaid of the Lord.
5: Be it done unto me according to your word.
4: Hail Mary, full of grace, the Lord is with thee. Blessed art thou amongst women, and blessed is the fruit of thy womb, Jesus.
5: Holy Mary, Mother of God, pray for us sinners, now and at the hour of our death. Amen.
4: And the Word was made flesh,
5: and dwelt among us.
4: Hail Mary, full of grace, the Lord is with thee. Blessed art thou amongst women, and blessed is the fruit of thy womb, Jesus.
5: Holy Mary, Mother of God, pray for us sinners, now and at the hour of our death. Amen.
4: Pray for us, Holy Mary, Mother of God,
5: that we may be made worthy of the promises of Christ.
4: Let us pray.
5: Pour forth, we beseech thee, O Lord, thy grace into our hearts, that we to whom the incarnation of Christ, thy Son, was made known by the message of an angel, may by his passion and cross be brought to the glory of his resurrection, through the same Christ our Lord. Amen.
4: Glory be to the Father, and to the Son, and to the Holy Spirit.
5: As it was in the beginning, is now, and ever shall be, world without end. Amen.
4: Glory be to the Father, and to the Son, and to the Holy Spirit.
5: As it was in the beginning, is now, and ever shall be, world without end. Amen.
4: Glory be to the Father, and to the Son, and to the Holy Spirit.
5: As it was in the beginning, is now, and ever shall be, world without end. Amen.
4: Saint Cecilia,
5: pray for us.
4: Saint John Baptist de la Salle,
5: pray for us.
4: Leave Jesus in our hearts forever.
5: In the name of the Father, and of the Son, and of the Holy Spirit. Amen.
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It is now 19 minutes past the hour of 9, make it 8 o'clock in the evening. Basa sa tingin messages right now, right? So it is now 19 minutes past the hour of 8 o'clock in the evening. Alright, and say also, yes, okay. So, good evening, DJ Martin D. Namino ako ni Mukaron. This is coming from Algin Mukatkat. Hello to you, Algin. Good evening. Happy listening to you, Algin. And also, hi, DJ Martin D. And magpag-greetings lang ko, especially to Ramel Lapinoso. And pag-greet, it's me, Marian Rabanuel from SND. Ayan, Nanaw del Norte, Sultan Nagadima

It is now 49 minutes past the hour of 8 o'clock in the evening. Alright, it's time to say bye bye for now. Sa ito ang programa TLC, Control Love Conversation. Hang on tight to me once again tomorrow. But anyway, tomorrow is Saturday. Wala po tayong panggabi na programa. Tomorrow is Saturday. It's a special day. Sa ito ang programa, not DTLC, but it's Morning Bell. Right here on 106.3 Bell FM. Exactly 9 o'clock in the morning. Hanggang alas 11 po ng Yumaga. Right here in 106.3 Bell FM. Bukas po. Ayan, magkakarinigan na naman po tayo, mga kaibigan. Gotta go now. You're gonna leave here. Something from Moira de la Torre, Paubaya. Right here on TLC. Control or True Love Conversation. Always remember po, mga kaibigan, that God is good all the time. And all the time, God is good. Goodbye.

0: 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For the second number, we have 7. The third number is 0. And the fourth and final number is 0. Ladies and gentlemen, our 4D Lotto winning combination for tonight is 1, 7, 0, and 0 in exact order. 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The first number is 1. The second number is 5. And the third number is 0. Again, tonight's 3D Lotto winning numbers are 1, 5, and 0 in exact order. Ihanda na ang dalawang numero para sa susunod na papremyo. 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For the first number, we have 22. And the second number is 18. Recapping the 2D Lotto winning numbers for the 9 PM draw, we have 22 and 18 in exact order. 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